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2: 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Ermington, a truck breakdown southbound on Silverwater Road approaching Stone Street. Beverly Hills, another truck breakdown eastbound on Stony Creek Road near Illawarra Parade. Brighton, the Sands, look out for some delays both ways on the Grand Parade at President Avenue, and Chatswood, patchy both ways on the Pacific Highway between Boundary Street and Fuller's Road. 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Demand more. The shower to today, tops of 25 degrees in the city and our west. Right now it's 19 degrees on Sydney's Nova 96.9. 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
4: Hello, I'm Eleanor Quirk. A strong police presence remains on the ground in Alice Springs after riots broke out following the death of a little girl. There are calls for calm as accused killer Jefferson Lewis is expected to be charged today. He's been flown to Darwin over safety concerns after rioters demanded retribution following his arrest. Northern Territory Chief Minister Leah Finocchiaro says the community is in mourning.
5: Today is really a time of calm. It is a time of sorrow and a time of grieving, not a time to be venting anger.
4: Iran has submitted a fresh proposal to the United States via mediators in a bid to end the ongoing war. The deal reportedly offers to hold nuclear negotiations in exchange for sanctions relief, while also proposing a lift of naval blockades in the Strait of Hormuz. Donald Trump has already rejected the terms, saying Iran is still asking for things he can't agree to. We're being warned to brace for some pain in the upcoming budget. Treasury releasing a snapshot of the pressures it's facing as it prepares to hand down the financial blueprint. The $25 billion hospital agreement with the states and territories, the biggest expense. After a whirlwind trip to America, the King has received a colourful reception in Bermuda. It's the monarch's first visit to a British overseas territory as King, greeted by royal fans and a 21-gun salute. And Tiana Taylor has stormed off stage after a teleprompter fail at the Billboard Women in Music Awards, the one battle after another Oscar nominee refusing to ad-lib, instead reading the screen verbatim before leaving the stage.
6: Oh, it says, Tiana Taylor, we have no script for you. Everyone exit stage right.
3: Nova Sport.
4: The Melbourne Storm is rallying around coach Craig Bellamy after announcing his battle with a neurodegenerative disorder. The club recording its seventh straight loss last night, going down to the Dolphins 28-10. Storm boss Frank Panisi maintaining there's no better man to bring the club back to winning form.
7: But he is, you know, leading the discussion and thinking about next week, about West Tigers already. You know, how can we get out of this? You know, we took some positives out of tonight, but ultimately, you need to play for 80 minutes.
4: And the Cowboys, too good for the Bulldogs. The final score, 28-12. And you're up to date on the latest from the newsroom.
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8: I'm not going to lie. I'm not coping with the fact that it's the 2nd of May. Like, how is this year going so fast? But also, it's the weekend, so I'm just going to talk positive, bring the good vibes, and we'll start with a throwback from the Veronicas and Lady Gaga, one of her throwbacks on the way, and some fresh hits.

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Noah Kahan, The Great Divide here on Nova. Do you know that he's got a doco out on Netflix? Apparently it's about the rise of his fame and his album Stick Season. He's got his new album out now, The Great Divide. I haven't seen the documentary, but it's got to be good, right? Because it's Noah Kahan. What I have watched, oh my goodness, is The False Prophet on Netflix. That I binged in like an entire night if you're looking for a recommendation this weekend.

She'll be all right. 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And in fact, tonight, she did confirm. The cold never lasts, my darling. 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

0: Nova Fresh Hit is so wonderfully epic. I literally have tears in my eyes. I love it. It's Ray with Hans Zimmer, the guy that does movie soundtracks. It's why it's so incredible. It's taking every ounce of my body to not press play on it again. But I'm so excited because we are sending you to see Ray. Not just Ray, but also Niall Horan, Lola Young, Calvin Harris. It's Capitals Summertime Ball. If you missed the announcement yesterday with Fitzy, Whipper and Kate, we are sending you to Wembley Stadium in the UK to see these artists and so many more in the Golden Circle, which is the very front row to watch these artists perform. So this is wild. And the winning has begun. If you're keen, if you need to win this trip, jump on to the Nova Player and register there, my friend.
1: 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Wetherill Park, we've got a car and motorbike accident eastbound on the Horsley Drive at Cowpaster Road, Hammondville. Look out for a breakdown northbound on Heathcote Road approaching Bardia Parade. That's closing lane 2. The M4 taking 20 minutes eastbound from Mulgoa Road to Church Street, Ermington. Truck breakdown southbound Silverwater Road approaching Stone Street, and in Beverly Hills, another truck breakdown eastbound on Stony Creek Road near Illawarra Parade. Now at Harvey Norman, take a further 10% off all Australian-made AH Beard mattresses. Hurry, ends Monday. Don't miss a further 10% off AH Beard mattresses at Harvey Norman now. A shower or two today, tops of 25 degrees in the city and our west. Right now it's 21 degrees on Sydney's Nova 96.9. 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

party started. See you at the bar, you was hardly talking. That's when I knew that your heart was scarring. Friends to lovers need a part to star in. Like, wait, babe, let me

0: Sydney's Nova is the home of Ricky Lee and Tim. They have got a massive show lined up for you next week. Angus and Julia Stone are going to be in performing live. Rove will be there, Fisher, and they're still paying your bills. And no doubt, you got a lot of them. 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Fingers crossed the guys will get it paid for you when they're back on Monday from 6. Yeah.
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12: There are major southbound access changes to Sydney Harbour Bridge from Robringa Freeway. Choose your lane at West Street for either the bridge or the tunnel. Plan ahead at live traffic. Wentworthville, there's a two-car crash southbound on the Cumberland Highway approaching Dunmore Street. That's closing the left-turn lane. Wetherill Park, a car and motorbike crash eastbound on the Horsley Drive at Cow Pasture Road. Seeing delays there. Glenbrook, look out for a breakdown westbound on the Great Western Highway near Governor's Drive. Colleton, there's a burst water main southbound on Roper Road approaching the M4. Watch your speed as emergency crews are on site. 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Partly cloudy today, tops of 25 degrees in the city and our west. Right now we're up to 24 degrees on Sydney's Nova 96.9. $5 deals at Harris Farm. 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
14: Hello, I'm Eleanor Quirk.
2: The man accused of killing a 5-year-old in Alice Springs has been transferred to Darwin and is expected to be charged soon. Authorities hold concerns for his safety after riots erupted, with angry locals demanding payback. Northern Territory Chief Minister Leah Finocchiaro says formal charges are imminent.
14: Either later today or maybe even tomorrow, the alleged offender is in custody, and I can tell you that came at huge relief.
2: The United States has rejected Iran's latest proposal to end the war. The ceasefire between the countries hangs in the balance after Donald Trump declared he wasn't satisfied with the terms put forward by Iran. The president says he doubts whether Iran's leadership will be able to pull together an acceptable deal.
15: They're not getting along. They're very, very confused by what's happened, because essentially most of their military has been wiped out. But we just had a conversation with Iran. Let's see what happens. But I would say that I am not happy.
2: Meanwhile, Aussies heading overseas are being urged not to rush to cancel trips because of the war. Despite some services being scaled back, Australian Travellers Quinton Long recommending travellers keep their travel plans but have contingencies in place.
16: If you are not travelling via the Middle East, try to keep to your plans. Have a plan B. If you are flying via the Middle East, understand the impact of the travel insurance and the ban by Smart Traveller, and actually make a plan B. But please do not cancel anything unless the airline contacts you and cancels you first. That way you get your money back.
2: And Britney Spears has left a treatment facility just days before her arraignment on a DUI charge. The pop star voluntarily entered the facility last month after her arrest for driving under the influence. The case set down for Monday.
11: Nova Sport.
2: In NRL action today, first up it's the Titans and the Raiders on the Gold Coast, then it's the Eels and the Warriors, and the Roosters take on the Broncos. Last night, the Cowboys handed the Bulldogs their third straight loss with a 28-12 point win. Bulldogs coach Cam Serrato says his side needs some belief back.
17: There will be a lot of positives that we'll look at from there, but yeah, very disappointing the way we finished. To let in three really soft tries is not good enough, but yeah, we're in a bit of a spot at the moment where clearly we're a bit low on confidence.
2: And you're up to date on the latest from the newsroom.
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18: Good morning, my friend. I'm on a high for you because I don't know if you know, we're sending you to Capital Summertime Ball in the UK. Massive lineup of artists that you can register to win right now on the Nova Player. And this is one of the people you could be seeing live. Right.

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Have you been Shazamming to find out what this song is? It's so good, right? Sam Fender and Olivia Dean, Rain Me In. Fresh hit on Nova. And now we do the nostalgia. 9 minutes of the noughties. I got Britney, Mario, Let Me Love You. Gosh, I haven't heard that song literally in decades. It plays after JoJo.

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Lisa, Nova Fresh Hit. 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Not only is Bebe Rexha going to be on the stage, but also Ray, Niall Horan, Lola Young, Calvin Harris, Jason Derulo, just to name a few. Now, all weekend long, we are making

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1: 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In the M5 at Milperra, there's a breakdown eastbound causing delays at King George's Road as it's closing lane 1. Glenbrook, a breakdown westbound on the Great Western Highway near Governor's Drive. Gollerton at Burst, Water Mains southbound on Roper Road approaching the M4. Watch your speed with emergency crews on site. And taking a look at the M4, looking good today, taking 20 minutes eastbound from Mulgoa Road to Church Street. Big night, early flight, however you roll, 13 Cabs gets you there. 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Partly cloudy today, tops of 25 degrees in the city and our west. Right now it's 23 degrees on Sydney's Nova 96.9. Now at Harvey Norman, take a further 10% off all Australian-made AH Beard mattresses. Hurry, ends Monday. Don't miss a further 10% off AH Beard mattresses at Harvey Norman now.
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0: the Madonna, but it's a Madonna song and I love it. I hope you do too. It's a fresh hit here on Nova from Josh Fawaz, who is a music producer. I believe he's out in the Gold Coast. And oh my gosh, speaking of Madonna, do you know that she released a brand new song yesterday? With Sabrina Carpenter, Bring Your Love. This is the song that they performed on stage together at Coachella. And no, they haven't found Madonna's Coachella outfit either, if you've been following that saga. Anyway, I'm not going to get into it. Let's just go check your midday headlines, get you across some other news, and then get back into the fresh hits and the throwbacks you love.
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25: 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Colleton, there's a burst water main southbound on Roper Road approaching the M4, blocking a lane. Watch your speed there as emergency crews are on site. Brighton-Lassand, slow both ways on the Grand Parade at President Avenue. The M4 travelling pretty well, taking 22 minutes eastbound from Mulgoa Road to Church Street. And Drummoyne, traffic is slow both ways on Victoria Road at Lyons Road. Now at Harvey Norman, take a further 10% off all Australian-made AH Beard mattresses. Hurry, ends Monday. Don't miss a further 10% off AH Beard mattresses at Harvey Norman now. It's partly cloudy today, tops of 25 degrees in both the city and our west. Right now it's 23 degrees on Sydney's Nova 96.9. 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
28: Hello, I'm Eleanor Quirk. Shadow Indigenous Affairs spokesperson Jacinta Nampajimpa Price is demanding an independent inquiry into how Northern Territory town camps are run. It comes in the wake of the alleged abduction and murder of a 5-year-old identified as the senator's niece. Ms Price says a refusal to address systemic failures is leaving the vulnerable at risk.
29: They are concentrations of high-risk areas where we know there's violence. They're supposed to be alcohol-free on paper. They're not. Sexual abuse takes place. There's no maintenance. There's no upkeep.
28: Latest figures show Australia's fuel reserves are holding steady. There's currently 43 days' worth of petrol, 33 of diesel and 28 days of jet fuel supply in the country. Energy Minister Chris Bowen says supplies will likely increase with 53 more boats on the way.
30: So they'll just be delivered to the normal ports. Some are imminent. Some arrivals expected in coming days, maybe as soon as tonight.
28: Meanwhile, US President Donald Trump says he's not happy with Iran's latest proposal to end the war. The White House is now facing a legal deadline to formally end the Middle East conflict or be forced to seek congressional approval to continue its military action. The president refusing to rule out further strikes.
31: Well, there are options. I mean, do we want to go and just blast the hell out of them and finish him forever, or do we want to try and make a deal? I mean, those are the options.
32: Do you want to go blast the hell out of him?
31: I'd prefer not. On a human basis, I'd prefer not, but that's the option.
28: And former One Direction star Zayn has left fans devastated, cancelling his sold-out US tour. The announcement comes after he was hospitalised last month with an undisclosed and unexpected health issue.
27: Nova Sport.
28: Round 9 of the NRL continues today with the Titans hosting the Raiders on the Gold Coast, and it's Parramatta and the Warriors, and tonight the Roosters face Brisbane. And the Melbourne Storm have posted a record they'd rather forget, notching up 7 losses in a row for the first time in club history, beaten by the Dolphins 28-10. Captain Harry Grant says their poor form is down to a number of factors.
0: It's life and the cards are being dealt, and probably two parts off the field and on the field. And at the moment, we've got to fix some stuff on the field as well to ease a little bit off the field, I think.
28: And you're up to date on the latest from the newsroom.
1: Yeah. Across Sydney, this is Mel Tresina.
2: It's already lunchtime. This is what I hate about the weekend. It goes so quickly. If this was a Monday, it would still be like 6 a.m. Let's play some freshies and throwbacks. Pink, You and Your Hand. Some Lewis Capaldi. But first, oh my gosh, love him. Samba, homewrecker. Let's go.

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this song has been referred to as an ugly duckling. Not me. I like it. It's an over throwback. With Mel Tresina, let's get on Alex Warren, his fresh hit, Fever Dream. You know he's touring down under, right? We've got tickets for you to see him on the Nova Player. He's on in 5 minutes. First, Olivia Dean.

0: Sydney's Nova, where Ricky Lee and Tim are paying your bills. Oh, I feel like every time I go to the mailbox, there's just another bill and my inbox. I can't even register yours on the Nova Player, and the guys will try and get it paid for you when they're back on Monday morning from 6. Known you for ages, it's all ever. Let's get on. Mr. Styles, engaged to Zoe Kravitz. Hoping that we get a very lush, massive celebrity wedding that we get paparazzi photos of. American Girls, the song that I'm sure he wrote for Zoe, plays next.
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0: Fitzy, Whipper and Kate yesterday announced that we are sending you and your bestie to the Summertime Ball in London, and already the registrations have come in thick and fast, and I don't blame you. The lineup is incredible. It's at Wembley Stadium, which is an iconic venue, and the best seats in the house, front row and centre for you and your bestie, flights, accommodation, and $1,000 spending money. 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Just register. 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Good luck. I'm so excited. It is Mel Trasina. 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
28: 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At Pennant Hills, we have a three-car crash on Pennant Hills Road at Beecroft Road. The left lane closed for the eastbound run. At Collerton, a burst water main on Roper Road approaching the M4 motorway. It's taking out the left lane for the southbound run. At Rose Hill, the caravan camping super show continues at Rose Hill Gardens. Traffic is busy on James Roos Drive past the venue and busy on Parramatta Road nearby as well. At Woodbine, a four-vehicle crash on Campbelltown Road, now cleared northbound approaching Rose Payton Drive. Now at Harvey Norman, take a further 10% off all Australian-made AHBed mattresses. Hurry, ends Monday. Don't miss a further 10% off AHBed mattresses at Harvey Norman now. Weather partly cloudy this afternoon, top of 25 degrees, dropping to 17 overnight. A mostly sunny top of 26 on the way for tomorrow, right now 24 degrees. 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
1: They say the holy water's watered down, and this town's lost its faith. 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Oh my love, I take one look at you, you're taking me out.

I have to play this throwback here on Nova. All right, fresh hit time from the lady who brought us Nice to Each Other, So Easy, and Man I Need. The woman who can do no wrong, Olivia Dean. This is brand new music from her to the Nova playlist. It's called Baby Steps. I hope you love it as much as you do all our other songs.

0: Taylor Swift, Elizabeth Taylor, fresh hit here on Nova with Swifties on high alert. Yesterday, she put a countdown on her website. It lasted 10 minutes and then she took it down. And Swifties are thinking it's new music, and it's new music for Toy Story 5. Now, I'm not good at American times, but Chrissy Swan thinks it's going to be around tomorrow morning, 4 a.m. Watch this space for new Taylor Swift music. But also, maybe it's not that. I don't even know anymore. Let's get back into the tunes. Ed Sheeran, one of his best throwbacks that went off at his most recent concert. It plays next.
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0: We are sending you to this. Flights, accommodation, you and your bestie, front row seats, like the best seats at Wembley Stadium for the Summertime Ball. And just some of the artists that are performing there include Ray, Niall Horan, Jason Derulo, Bebe Rexha, Calvin Harris. 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Oh my gosh, get to registering. Good luck. It is Mel Tresina. I'm out of here. My friend Jermaine is next, sorting you out with some more fresh hits and throwbacks, including a Nova Nation remix from DJ Scudder, because it's Saturday and we need to feel those weekend vibes.
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21: 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At Smithfield, a truck and car have come together on Victoria Street at Justin Street. The left lane closed for the westbound run. Eastern Creek, the M4 motorway, the M7 motorway, a broken down car. Traffic is under speed on the approach for the eastbound run in the area. At Colleton, a burst water main. On Roper Road, approaching the M4, taking out the left lane southbound. At Rosehill, the caravan camping super show continues at Rosehill Gardens. Traffic is busy on James Roos Drive, just past the venue, and busy on Parramatta Road as well. Big night, early flight, however you roll, 13 Cabs gets you there. Fixed fares, reliable rides, book now on the 13 Cabs app. Download it now. Weather partly cloudy this afternoon, top of 25 degrees, dropping to 17 overnight. Mostly sunny, top of 26, on the way for tomorrow, right now 24 degrees. 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

three of the best in one of the biggest fresh hits this year. Afrojack, see ya. David Guetta, it's Awake Tonight. Non-stop hits here on Nova. It's Jermaine here. Just playing the music that you love for your Saturday afternoon, like Olivia Dean. Of course, it's getting one of her biggest. So easy to fall in love because it's so easy to have the best Saturday afternoon here on Nova. It plays in the next 10 minutes. Stay right there and don't move a muscle, okay?

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0: Sonny Federa. It's a banger to get you amped up for your Saturday ahead. Non-stop hits here on Nova. It's Jermaine here on Nova on this winning weekend, because all this weekend we're giving you the chance to jet off to London, because there's nothing like London in the summertime. And we're going to take you to one of the biggest music events in the world. It's the Capital Summertime Bowl, and it is star-studded. Calvin Harris, Niall Horan, Robin, Jason Derulo, Ray. 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
17: 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At Blacktown, we have a broken down car on Sunny Holt Road just past the M7 motorway. The left lane closed for the northbound run. At Colleton, a burst water main on Roper Road approaching the M4 motorway. It's taking out the left lane for the southbound run. At Rose Hill, the caravan camping super show continues at Rose Hill Gardens. Traffic is busy on James Roos Drive past the venue and busy on Parramatta Road nearby as well. At Penrith, an event happening in town today. High Street remains closed both ways between Station Street and Castlereagh Street until early tomorrow morning. 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Partly cloudy this afternoon, top of 25 degrees, dropping to 17 overnight. A mostly sunny top of 26 on the way tomorrow, right now 24 degrees. 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

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Non-stop hits for your Saturday afternoon on Nova. 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We've got your chance to go to one of the biggest music events in the world. I'm talking Capital Summertime Bowl. It is star-studded. Niall Horan, Ray, Robin, Jason Derulo, and this lady, Bebe Rexha. Because imagine hearing New Religion loud at

She'll be all right. No riding shining armored knight. She will save herself this time. And in fact, tonight, she did confirm. The cold never lasts, my darling. It just teaches the heart how to...

trust Ray to come out with a fresh hit with Hans Zimmer for your Saturday afternoon non-stop hits here on Nova. I can't think of a better place to listen to that song than at Wembley Stadium. And guess what? Here at Nova, we have your chance to see Ray live along with other star-studded casts like Robin, Niall Horan, Calvin Harris, Jason Derulo. It's Capital Summertime Bowl in London. 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

0: Country is loving this tune so much. Sam Fender, Olivia Dean. I heard the song play at an Anzac Day party just a few weeks ago. And can I tell you, everyone went wild with the first few notes. That's when you know a song is going to be timeless. And we've got more of that happening right after this, like a bit of Tay-Tay. There's just something about Elizabeth Taylor that I love so much. And also, did I tell you that we're sending you to London to go see Capital's Summertime Bowl? I'm going to give you details in the next 5 minutes. So stay right there, okay?
1: Whipper and Kate.
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4: 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I love that the two of you have effectively retired.
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4: 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Oh, are you for how long? 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
5: 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We're like fly-in, fly-out workers. 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
22: 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At Glenbrook on the Great Western Highway approaching Mount Street, we have a car on fire. Traffic is heavy for the run in both directions right now, particularly for the uphill run on the M4 motorway. At Colleton, a burst water main on Roper Road approaching the M4, taking out the left lane for the southbound run. At Rosehill, the caravan camping super show continues at Rosehill Gardens. Traffic busy on James Roos Drive past the venue and busy on Parramatta Road nearby as well. At Parramatta footy this afternoon at Parramatta Stadium from around 5:30, extra traffic in the area. Make your drive to work, home or the shops rewarding with hundreds of return points across New South Wales. Search Return and Earn Near Me for one that's on your way. Weather dropping to 17 degrees overnight, a mostly sunny top of 26 on the way for tomorrow, right now 23 degrees. Now at Harvey Norman, take a further 10% off all Australian-made AH Baird mattresses. Hurry, ends Monday. Don't miss a further 10% off AH Baird mattresses at Harvey Norman now. That's the latest traffic, Sydney's Nova 96.9.
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There's no divide when it comes to how much the world loves Noah Kahan right now. We've got your tickets to win to see him live, novafm.com.au or the Nova Player app, non-stop hits here on Nova. It's Jermaine here. Another artist that the world loves is Olivia Rodrigo, and we love this freshie. If you haven't heard it, it's going to be your favourite song of 2026. It's Drop Dead on Nova. I know.

Throwback we all love from Jay Sean. The song is called Don't Worry. Non-stop hits here on Nova. It's Jermaine here. Is anyone else loving that Lady Gaga and Doechii Freshii? Whenever I hear that song from The Devil Wears Prada 2, I am strutting and I'm being fab. It's called Runway and it plays in the next

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0: No matter how many times I hear this song, I fall in love with Olivia Dean every time it plays. Non-stop hits here on Nova. It's Jermaine here. Let's get on more tunes that we love right after this. Like, I think this song is probably one of the biggest club bangers of 2026. It has to be on everyone's party playlist. It's Sonny Federa. You know that song, Think About Us? That's going to get you ready for your Saturday night ahead. It plays in the next 10 minutes. Stay right there.
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18: 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At Ryder Truck and Two Cars are coming together on Victoria Road at Bowden Street. Traffic rather busy in the area in all directions right now. At Forestville, some metal debris on the road surface for Warringah Road approaching the Roseville Bridge. Take care in the southbound lanes. At Seven Hills, we have a broken down car on Seven Hills Road around Abbott Road. The left lane closed for the southbound run. At Collison, a burst water main on Roper Road approaching the M4 motorway. Taking out the left lane for the southbound run. There are major southbound access changes to Sydney Harbour Bridge from Warringah Freeway. Choose your lane at West Street for either the bridge or the tunnel. Plan ahead at Live Traffic. Weather dropping to 17 degrees overnight before a mostly sunny top of 26 on the way for tomorrow. Right now sitting on 22 degrees. Now at Harvey Norman, take a further 10% off all Australian-made AH Beard mattresses. Hurry ends Monday. Don't miss a further 10% off AH Beard mattresses at Harvey Norman now. That's the latest traffic. 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
0: All right, let's give you an iconic weekend, okay? How about jetting you off to London to go and see one of the biggest music events at one of the most iconic venues, Wembley Stadium. It's Capital Summertime Bowl. Ray, Robin, Jason Derulo, Calvin Harris, everyone is going to be there. And we've got your chance to win right now at novafm.com.au.

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1: 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See you at the bar, you was hardly talking. That's when I knew that your heart was scarring. Friends to lovers need a part to star in. 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

Now, this song from Dave and Tems, Instant Foot Tapper, for your Saturday afternoon non-stop hits here on Nova. It's Jermaine here. Let's keep it going with the non-stop hits and get on the stars that we love, like Teddy Swims, a national treasure in my eyes. Let's get on one of his freshies, Mr. Know-It-All. It's so good. After the John Hamm meme song here on Nova.

Tame Impala for your Saturday afternoon non-stop hits here on Nova. It's Jermaine here. I've got a T.I. and Rihanna throwback ready to go in the next 5 minutes. But can I tell you, we've got this new fresh hit from Olivia Dean that we are loving around the office. Trust the music nerds to enjoy the brand new Olivia Dean song. It's called Baby Steps. It is just as good as her other tunes and it plays in the next 10 minutes. So stay right there, okay?

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0: shout out to Brizzy Boy, Josh Fawaz, who reworked this Madonna throwback. Non-stop hits here on Nova. It's Jermaine here. If you want to hear throwbacks like that 24-7, by the way, head to the Nova Player app. Get onto Nova Throwback because you can hear stuff like the Spice Girls. And speaking of, guess who I got to chat to on my podcast, The Jermaine Plain? The one and only Melanie C. What would you say to the Melanie C about to do that first take on the Spice World set?
1: Soak it all up and buckle in because there's a big old ride to come. And I'd say, take more holidays.
0: Take more holidays. We got to chat about Spice World, the movie, Left Eye. You can hear the full chat on the Jermaine Plain podcast. That's me done for today, but stay right there. Your home of dance hits and club classics, Nova Nation, is on the other side of this with DJ Scudder getting ready to introduce you into the best Saturday night of your life. 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
19: Now at Harvey Norman, take a further 10% off all Australian-made AHB mattresses. Hurry, ends Monday. Don't miss a further 10% off AHB mattresses at Harvey Norman now. At Denham Court, busy traffic continues from an earlier incident on Camden Valley Way around the intersection with Denham Court Road. Seeing busy traffic at the intersection in all directions. At Bonnie Rig Heights, a breakdown now cleared from Elizabeth Drive approaching Smithfield Road with all lanes reopened for the eastbound run. Several slow patches on the M4 motorway right now for the eastbound run around Pebble Way and Merrylands in particular. At Moore Park, footy at the Sydney Football Stadium this evening from around 7:30. Expect busy traffic in the area. Make your drive to work, home or the shops rewarding with hundreds of return points across New South Wales. Search Return and Earn Near Me for one that's on your way. Weather dropping to 17 degrees overnight, a mostly sunny top of 26 on the way for tomorrow. Right now, 21 degrees. Thinking of a Bali family getaway? Think Flight Centre. Book a 7-night all-inclusive holiday for four from just $4,949. Book now at Flight Centre. That's the latest traffic. Sydney's Dover, 96.9.
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1: 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Nikki Lee and Tim.
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3: 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He goes, bra.
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of the week. I'm Dave Kelly. Thanks so much for listening. And I have got some awesome tunes non-stop in the mix for you. Coming up, I got some Clean Bandit, Rather Be, Olivia Dean on the way for you. And let's start with Spotify tell us the most streamed artist in the last 20 years. Here's Tay Tay's Opalay. No.

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Or is it slow? Maybe it's useless. But there's a cuter word for it. I know.

up together. Hey, welcome along. Saturday night, the best night of the week. I'm Dave Kelly. This is Nova Nation. Nothing but the biggest hits in the mix all night long. A few cheeky old school anthems, some club classics in there as well. On the way for you soon, I've got some Harry Styles and American Girls, because everyone's loving it. Also, Michael Gray getting redone for 2026 after the latest club banger. Not the latest chart hit. That's with Jennifer Lopez. This is the latest club.

Latin American Girls. It's a great remix, isn't it? Hey, welcome along. Saturday night with me, Dave. Hopefully finding you well. This is Nova Nation. Soundtracking, whatever you're up to. Night in, night out. Maybe you're working. Let's not forget about Australia's workers.

Residence. Every Friday and Saturday night, we get some of the world's biggest DJs to stop off and get in the mix for us. On the way, Ian Asher is going to be here. He's remixed loads of massive artists. He's reaching up to 400 million streams on his Spotify. It's a big deal. He's here from 9. Right now, though, Old School Eternal. Yes.

0: good tunes at the minute, and that's a great remix as well. Alex Warren and Fever Dream. It's Nova Nation. Saturday night, slap back in the middle of your 48 hours off from the world. I'm Dave Kelly. Thank you so much for listening. I'm going to take an hour off, though, and leave you with one of our Nova Nation residents. As you know, every weekend, we have some of the world's biggest DJs stopping off. James Hype on a Friday, Liam Connor on a Friday, and next, Ian Asher in the mix for 60 minutes exclusively on Nova Nation.
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9: another awesome mix there from Ian. Fair play, mate. He's back next weekend. Ian Asher, one of our Nova Nation residents. Right now, though, I'm Dave Kelly, back on the decks, in control with some big tunes coming up for you, including a classic from Men at Work. This is Not a Dream.

Saturday night. It's not a one-off. Spread the word, tell your mates. We get the biggest hits, some proper club classics like that, and we get them in the mix, the soundtrack, whatever you're doing, night in, night out, whatever. Coming up, massive tune that got made even bigger with that meme that was doing the round, probably thanks to Bryan Cranston. I'll play you Tame Impala after Just

0: Well, listen, whatever you're up to, I appreciate you having me on. And I've got more where this came from. Another half an hour, non-stop, uninterrupted, in the mix coming up on Nova Nation. In it, I've got a great bit of old school from Booty Love. Whatever happened to them? They were great, weren't they? Shine on the Way, remember that one? And let's do Sabrina Carpenter next on Nova.
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So earlier on in the show, I played you his latest club banger, which is redoing some Dana Ross. That's his latest top 40 banger. He's all over, isn't he? You can't whack him for not working hard. J-Lo, David Guetta, and Save Me Tonight. It's Nova Nation with me, Dave. Hey, thanks for listening, whatever you're up to. Slap bang in the middle of your 48 hours off from the world. Joel Corry, Sabrina Carpenter on the way. Before we go there, though, the in thing is to rework old tunes from back in the day. And this is a great version, new for 2026. Alexandra O'Neill and Critters.

0: Nova tonight, did you? Whitney and How Will I Know. Love it. Nova Nation, every Saturday night we're non-stop in the mix. We do on Fridays as well, actually. It's not a one-off. Every single weekend we have got a soundtrack, whatever you're doing. 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
3: This is
0: Right, let's get stuck into the final hour of tonight's Nova Nation. I'm Dave. Thanks for listening. Coming up, going to get you on some Britney, a bit of old school piece of me, not that for ages. Bruno Mars remixed I Just

0: of the original remixes from back in the day. That is Bizarreing playing with Knives. It's Nova Nation. I'm Dave Kelly, and we are non-stop in the mix. Hopefully getting you up for whatever you're doing, night in, night out, whatever. On the way, I got some old school Charlie Puth to play for you.
1: This is a new life.
0: Before we go there, though, this tune I'm loving at the minute. And I was saying this earlier on, I love that David Guetta has a top 40 stream, didn't he, that he's doing, working on, and an underground stream for the club scene as well. This is the one that is big in the clubs right now. Rework on Diana Ross. David Guetta's Upside Down.

0: and I am legit booking tickets for that. I've had friends that have seen him perform live before, and they're like, he's epic. Can't wait. Listen, whatever you're up to with your Saturday night, I appreciate you listening. It's Nova Nation with me, Dave, on the decks, in the mix, and there's more where this came from in a second as we get into the final mix of the show. I've got Harry Styles coming up, remixed, and Ray next.
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Dead Mouse is responsible for two of my fave ever songs. That's one of them, Ghost and Stuff, and I Remember is the other one. That's probably my top five. I love it. This is Nova Nation, Saturday night with me, Dave Kelly, in the mix. Hopefully getting you up for whatever you're doing, night in, night out, whatever. Although, to be fair, if you've not gone out yet, you have to go out late, haven't you? You are hardcore, I love it. This is Stay There. On the way soon, I got some old school Pitbull, some Teddy Swims, and I love this matchup, from Lewis Capaldi and Solo Music on Nova.

0: tune still in it. Feels like it's been around for ages, but everyone's still loving it. Teddy Swims, Tone Tonight, David Guetta and Gone Gone Gone on Nova Nation. Hey, you know, I'm Dave. Thanks for listening. I've been on the decks for the past few hours. I am now done. Don't forget, though, if you like all this sort of stuff, Nova Nation, not just a show, an entire radio station. 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Enjoy the rest of your weekend. 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
1: 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That's when I knew that your heart was scarring. 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

eventually. So if our time is running out, day after day, we'll make the mundane a masterpiece. 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
1: 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With Adelaide and Melbourne?
2: 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I walk down the streets of Adelaide and I feel like I'm Jesus, honestly. 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In Sydney, you're like, I just joined the Witness Relocation Program. 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Can someone spot me over here?
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1: 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With Adelaide and Melbourne?
2: 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I walk down the streets of Adelaide and I feel like I'm Jesus, honestly. 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In Sydney, you're like, I just joined the Witness Relocation Program. Yeah. Can someone spot me over here?
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She'll be all right. 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
16: 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Love ya. Major road closures in the Sydney CBD, Pyrmont and the Rocks for the half marathon this morning, including the Carl Expressway and Western Distributor. Good flow on the Pacific Highway approaching the M1 through Pimble, Tarramurra and Warunga. In Mascot, no delays to the airport, including the M5. Travel time from Preston's currently 23 minutes. The M4 is moving well through Parramatta. Now at Harvey Norman, take a further 10% off all Australian-made AH Beard mattresses. Hurry, ends Monday. Don't miss a further 10% off AH Beard mattresses at Harvey Norman now. Partly cloudy, top of 26. Right now it's 18 on Sydney's Nova 96.9. 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
18: 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It's Aaron Rich. Thanks for choosing Nova. 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We'll start with Olivia Rodrigo. 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

0: are listening to Nova, up early for your Sunday morning with Aaron Rich. Hey, thanks so much for choosing us. Hope you're good. Coming up, world's biggest artist at the moment, Olivia Dean with So Easy. You listen to her music and you kind of feel like you're in a jazz bar, right? Hear that in a few minutes.
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9: 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Throwbacks. And big.

0: are listening to Nova for the weekend. We are sorting the music out with fresh hits and throwbacks. My name's Aaron Rich. Thanks for hanging out. He's got to be the world's biggest artist right now. Starting his bedroom, now the world stage. Places like Coachella has performed that recently. I'm talking Samba. Biggest song is A Home Wrecker, and it plays on the other side of this.
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0: Thanks for choosing Nova. Good morning. My name's Aaron Rich with Fresh Hits and Throwbacks on the way for you. Look, if the coffee's not quite doing the trick, I know it's early. It's Sunday morning. I got something that might help. Absolute dance floor anthem from Sonny Federa. Think About Us. You hear that in minutes.
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0: coming up on Nova. I want to be at one of the world's biggest music festivals, Capital Summertime Ball. Let me tell you about some of the artists that will be there. Niall Horan, Kelvin Harris, Ray, so much more. Details coming after the 7 o'clock news and music from KO and John. Stay there. Fresh
1: Tim. 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
3: There are major southbound access changes to Sydney Harbour Bridge from Warringah Freeway. Choose your lane at West Street for either the bridge or the tunnel. Plan ahead at live traffic. In Beverly Hills, tyre debris on the M5 creating issues for westbounders just past King George's Road. The Carl Expressway and West End Distributor are closed for the half marathon this morning. Bowman, Harris and Bank Streets in Pyrmont are also closed. Avoid the areas if you can. Looking south, the Princess Highway moving well through Sylvania and Guy Mia, and no hassles north to the Central Coast on the M1. Travel time from Warrunga to the Hawkesbury currently 13 minutes. 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Hardly cloudy, top of 26. Right now it's 18 on Sydney's number 96.9. Now at Harvey Norman, take a further 10% off all Australian-made AHB and mattresses. Hurry, ends Monday. Don't miss a further 10% off AHB and mattresses at Harvey Norman now.
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19: Good morning, I'm Eleanor Quirk. The government's under mounting pressure to extend the 26-cent fuel excise cut beyond June 30. It comes as petrol prices are set to soar again as regional oil benchmarks hit a new wartime high, nearly double the price used in the federal government's mid-year budget. That as peace talks between Iran and the US remain deadlocked. Energy Minister Chris Bowen warning it could be months before the global economy recovers from the conflict.
20: It would be good if this situation is resolved for the world, because as soon as it's resolved, the world economy can get back to more normal levels.
19: Two people are dead and another is fighting for life after a serious assault in Sydney's southwest. The bodies of a woman aged in her 60s and a man in his 20s were discovered by police who were called to the Rosemeadow property around 1:30 this morning. Another man in his 60s suffered serious head injuries. A 32-year-old man was arrested at the scene. The family of 5-year-old Kumanjayi Little Baby has thanked the Alice Springs community for its support as police prepare to lay charges over her death. Her grandfather, Walpiri elder Robin Granite, says the family's overwhelmed by the generosity.
21: We are really grateful. What they've done made us think that, yes, we have people who really supported us.
19: And Maddie Johns has scored the ultimate VIP invitation. The rugby league legend set to join President Donald Trump on his 80th birthday for the first ever sporting event at the White House, a UFC bout to be held on the White House lawn.
17: Nova Sport.
19: NRL results in the Roosters, too strong for the Broncos, taking the win 38-24. The Eels went down to the Warriors 36-14. And a frustrated Gold Coast coach, Josh Hannay, says his team took a soft approach in their 28-12 point loss to the Raiders.
22: Yeah, you don't see the signs, but I just thought we started with a soft mentality and they just, you know, came here to work hard for each other. And yeah, we had a couple of chances, but the reality is we were never really in that.
19: And you're up to date on the latest from the newsroom.
4: Yeah. Across Sydney, this is Aaron Rich. Nova.
0: Hello, good to be with you. Hopefully you're having a wonderful weekend. I am helping with non-stop music, Fresh Hits, like Leone, who sampled Jay Sean's Down. She must be a fan. The song is Don't Worry. That's coming up inside the next 10. But K.O. John start us with Turn the Lights Off.

0: This is Nova, Sunday morning. Fresh hits and throwbacks are on while you hopefully spin on a nice coffee. Just before a chaotic Sunday, right? Getting stuck into some house chores maybe. You got the kids, sport off. Whatever you're doing, I'll help. Music is on in minutes with one of the biggest songs in the country. From Tame Impala, Dracula, here at a minute.
1: Love music.
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0: country star Morgan Evans back with new music. Letting Go here at Nova. Hello, this is Aaron Rich. Thanks so much for hanging out on your Sunday morning up early. Early bird gets the worm. And gets to hear Ella Langley's fresh hit, Choosing Texas. Absolute anthem. Plays in minutes. 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

0: Good morning. This is Nova. Hello, you have Aaron Rich. Just about to step aside, though, my friends. Jace and Lauren are in next to take over with Weekend Breakfast as we come up to the 8 o'clock news. Thank you so much for listening. This is Nova.
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17: 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Big running event closing a number of major roads in the CBD, Pyrmont and the Rocks, including sections of Park, College, Oxford and Flinders Streets. Avoid the areas if you can. In Agnes Banks, various roads closed for a special event, including parts of Castlereagh Road. Bridges are on time, no delays in Anzac, Captain Cook or Endeavour. The M5 also on time. Travel time time between Kingsgrove and Preston's, currently 14 minutes in both directions. Time for a new phone? 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Partly cloudy, top of 26. Right now it's 19 on Sydney's Nova 96.9. Now at Harvey Norman, take a further 10% off all Australian-made AHB mattresses. Hurry, ends Monday. Don't miss a further 10% off AHB mattresses at Harvey Norman now.
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18: This is Nova.
19: Good morning, I'm Eleanor Quirk. More pain at the petrol pump looks likely as the peace talks stalemate between the US and Iran pushes oil prices up. Oil now trading at $174 Australian dollars a barrel, the highest level since Iran all but closed the Hormuz Strait. Pressure's now building on the federal government to extend its 26-cent cut to the fuel excise beyond the June 30 deadline. Energy Minister Chris Bowen warning fuel prices will likely remain high for some time.
20: It won't happen overnight. Even if the Straits of Hormuz open tonight, there would still be impacts on supply chains, not just for fuel, but for other things as well. That's why we're taking all the steps we're taking.
19: A suspected double murder in Sydney's southwest has turned into a triple homicide investigation. A 64-year-old man who was found fighting for life at a Rosemeadow home this morning has since died in hospital. He was found at the property alongside the bodies of a woman in her 60s and a man in his 20s. A 32-year-old man's been arrested. New analysis shows the average Australian would see their maximum home buying budget shrink by almost $12,000 if the RBA lifts rates for a third consecutive month. All four big banks expect the board to raise the cash rate at its board meeting on Tuesday. Sally Tindall from Canstar says that would push more would-be home buyers out of the market.
21: Every time the RBA lifts the cash rate, the maximum amount someone can borrow from the bank gets a haircut. That's put some borrowers on the sidelines for now.
19: And the Prince and Princess of Wales have released a new photo and video of Princess Charlotte to mark her 11th birthday.
18: Nova Sport.
19: A second half fight back wasn't enough for the Broncos, who went down to the Roosters 38-24. Coach Michael Maguire says despite the loss, they put up a good fight.
22: Courageous effort from the boys. Giving a team that sort of head start doesn't help, but to see them fight the way they are, and you know, we just got to be a little bit smarter there around parts of the game, and you know, all of a sudden, you know, we put ourselves in a different position. So I'm disappointed for the players because they put in a great effort. And, but, you know, if we're probably a bit sharper in a few areas, you never know what could happen tonight.
19: The Warriors beat the Eels 36-14 and the Raiders defeated the Titans 28-12. And you're up to date on the latest from the newsroom.
18: This is Jace and Lauren.
23: Nova.
1: Good morning and welcome to your Sunday, everybody.
23: A PSA, it is exactly 1 week till Mother's Day.
1: Oh, yes.
23: So if you've got When's spare Mother's time Day? On your hands.
1: Next Sunday. Next Sunday is?
23: Mother's Day.
1: You got it.
23: So if you've got time on your hands this weekend, get organised. Go and get Mum a gift.
1: You know who I want to do a shout out to? The who? Florists of the world. I was at a florist earlier this week buying flowers for my wife.
23: And do them a favour and pre-order. Oh, because you forgot the anniversary.
1: Okay, with
23: them. So you had to buy them twice as big. Because they're anniversary and apology flowers.
1: And I was saying to the florist, how are things? She goes, we're preparing for grand final.
23: Yeah.
1: It's their grand final.
23: What's bigger, Mother's Day or Valentine's?
1: Mother's Day blows Valentine's Day
23: you're
1: out of the
23: kidding.
1: Water. Nope. They said Mother's Day's the big one.
23: Wow.
1: Yeah.
23: Okay.
1: And you're right, get your orders in early.
23: Yeah, it just makes it easier. Then you can just pick them up in the morning.
1: Hey, speaking of parents, do you live with yours? Because that's what we're talking about next. Generational living is on the way.
23: And some controversy around families who might be travelling anytime soon.
1: Oh, yes.
23: If you're getting on a plane with kids.
1: You need to hear this.
23: There might be changes.

0: and Lauren on Nova.
1: Like when you said you felt so happy.

0: Oh, loving the weekend. You're listening to Nova. It's your weekend brekkie show, actually. It's Jason Lauren. We've got Clint here from the newsroom as well. How many people are living in your household? Don't have to be related to them. Just how many people have you got under your one roof?
1: Humans.
2: I dare say the reason you're asking that, Jace, is because the great Australian dream, it seems, is out of reach for many Australians, right?
3: Too expensive to buy your own house.
2: Too expensive.
3: Well, back in the day, it was like save up and live at home, save up till you're 20, go and buy a house.
2: Well, now
3: for 50 grand.
2: New estimates suggest, and how about this, more than one in every 10 households are signing up to have their parents live with them.
3: Multi-generational household.
0: That's what they're calling it. Sister works at the bank.
3: Yeah.
0: And she was saying so many younger couples now that are coming in for loans, it's to do that by properties that have a second dwelling on them.
3: Oh, that the parents can live with them. So it's not mum and dad keeping the kids at home.
0: No. It's the kids buying the house and then the parents in the granny flat out the back.
2: Mm. What, charging
3: rent?
2: There's a lot
3: of cultures that do, you know, instead of parents and grandparents going into aged care or whatever, the parents and the grandparents come back home. That's very common.
0: Mum's mum, grandma, my nan lived with us for as long as I can remember.
2: Really?
3: Yeah. I mean, it's sweet.
0: My whole childhood, my nan was there.
2: Mm.
3: However, I couldn't live with my mother again.
0: Oh, you never know.
3: I'd take Nana Marg in long before I'd take Liz.
0: Oh, Lorimer.
3: Mum and I couldn't live together. There's no way on
0: her. You come home.
3: I had a few stints going back home, and you couldn't do it either. With tones.
2: No. But maybe I could live with Liz, and you could live with Tone.
3: I could live with Tony happily.
2: Maybe that would work.
3: We'd have a Chardonnay on the couch. Are we happy? Sorry. No, Mum and I couldn't do it.
2: Nor me.
0: Really?
2: No. Confidently, no.
3: No.
0: Clint, I heard you get home last night.
2: I love her, but I just could, no.
3: But also, my mother would say she couldn't live with me either. Oh, yeah. That goes both ways.
2: We're so similar. So similar that we fight.
3: Yeah, that's where the problems come in.
2: Are you the same?
3: Then we refuse to acknowledge that we're similar.
2: You can't lay down your gun.
3: I'm not turning into my mother.
0: We're all our mother.
3: But then I look at my mother and I'm like, you're turning into our nan. She's like, no, I'm not. I'm like, oh my God, we're all the same.
0: I would say you and your mum are very similar.
3: Oh God. Don't start.
2: In what way?
0: Both a little fiery, can be a bit stubborn.
3: Oh yeah, we clash, but then we're over it 2 seconds later. We don't hold
2: on to it. That's good.
3: But yeah, we can't live together.
0: Let's go.
3: Come for lunch,
0: Donna,
3: and then go home.
0: How many people you got under your roof?
4: Seven.
3: Now, how many? What are the ages and what's the family tree?
4: Sorry, there's myself and my husband, and then we've got a 14-year-old, a 16-year-old, an 18-year-old, and a 20-year-old.
3: Oh. Wow.
4: The 20-year-old's girlfriend as well.
3: The fun house where they
2: moved in.
3: Yeah.
0: Do you love the girlfriend over all the siblings? All your kids?
4: No.
0: Oh, okay. She's not staying for long. All right.
3: All right. Time for you to go and get a rental, kids.
0: Debbie, how many got under one roof?
5: 10.
3: Okay, Debbie, who's in your house?
2: That's a lot of rooms.
5: We're second marriage, blended family.
3: Yep.
5: And 7 kids between us.
3: Wow.
5: And we live at mum's because nobody can afford to buy a house with 7 kids. So we live at mum's house.
3: It's you and your partner and 7 children at your mum's house.
5: Yes.
3: How many bedrooms?
5: 5.
3: How good's Nan? She must be a legend.
5: She is absolutely unreal.
2: So how did...
5: I can't thank her enough for what she's done.
2: How does she feel about it all? Obviously, she's embracing it.
5: She loves it.
2: Yeah.
5: She loves it. And she's also, because we work full time, and she goes, picks up the kids from their shifts when they're finished at McDonald's or wherever they're working, and... you know, it'll be 11 o'clock, finish it, and she knows that we're going to get up early for work the next morning. She'll go out in the middle of the night, pick him up. She can't see. She's blind as a bat. But
0: probably shouldn't be driving to pick him up.
3: Careful on the road, Nan.
5: She's still legal.
3: But Nan's
0: sure, she's picking up the right kids.
3: Grandparents who help out are the real heroes.
0: Well, see, my mum and dad worked 2 jobs. So, like, when our Nan was living with us, she pretty much brought me up. You know, and it was great to have her there. I loved it.
3: And Debbie, who cooks for the family? Does Nan get to put her feet up at night, or is she also on the tools?
5: She does a lot of it. Yeah, okay. It's sort of shared between hubby, myself, and mum.
3: Yeah.
5: But she would do majority of it. Yeah.
2: Just one last one. Do you pay board?
5: Yes, we do.
3: Yeah. Or do you help pay the bills and stuff?
5: We pay all the bills and we pay board as well.
3: And was Nan living happily on her own before all 9 of you moved in?
2: Knock,
5: well,
2: knock.
3: She must have a big house.
5: She does. My grandmother died probably about 15, 16 years ago and left her a nice, money left over.
0: Yep.
5: And she put the extension on for us.
3: Wow. That's so
1: what
3: good.
1: What a woman.
0: Yeah. You know what? She'd probably prefer having you guys there than sitting in a bloody, a home on your own.
3: Lauren. No, totally. I love families that do that. I just couldn't do it.
2: Jason's got a really big house as well. Maybe his mother-in-law should move in.
3: Oh, when's? Get that's Wendy like down.
2: You got many spare rooms.
0: I'll just give her the keys and I'll walk.
2: No, seriously. It's
3: Wendy, Lou and the children, and Jason's in a bachelor pad.
2: From Debbie, it's a beautiful sort of family. You should do it.

0: airport.
1: I love the parts of the airport. Yeah, the experience can drag.
2: Is it the security bit?
3: I think that's a bit of
1: it. Just getting there early, the security. Never board them when they say they're going to board.
0: I feel like you'd be the guy whose bag always gets sent to the side because you've left something in it. I left my aftershave that's too big.
3: What about
0: my...
3: that few seconds that it stops on the belt and you go, is it going to go left? Is it going to go right?
1: Then it gets pushed to the back and you're like,
0: I mean, it's how much better is it now that you just put your, you don't have to take anything out?
3: Yeah, no, exactly.
0: Remember when you had to take water out, cosmetics out, laptop out, iPad out?
1: Oh, you can't erect Sony. You don't have a lid for it. We're going to have to keep it.
0: Anyway, so when you get on a plane, they say people with children, babies, or people who need assistance, you can get on first. Now, this flight attendant who has been a flight attendant for a very long time has gone to TikTok and said, don't come at me, but I think families with babies should board last.
1: Hear, hear.
0: I agree.
1: Absolutely.
0: Oh, purely because if you get on first, you've got like an extra half an hour on that plane with a child.
1: The only problem is, and this has definitely changed over the years since a lot of the airlines have brought in like rates now to get bags stored underneath. Mm. You know, you've got to pay for baggage. Now everyone tries to carry on their luggage, right? So if you're a family and you get on last, there is no room in the overhead.
3: No room for the nappies.
0: But aren't you like, if you've got a baby, it's like a backpack that you can put underneath with all this stuff in it.
1: I know, but you're holding the kid. Like, I want my leg room. I don't want a backpack there as well.
0: Yeah, right.
1: Like, you know.
0: So you get on first for the overhead. Is that what it is?
1: Pretty much, yeah.
3: So you then the expect to get off first?
1: Well, I'd like to get off first.
3: If you've got kids.
1: Yeah.
3: See, I think you get off last.
0: Nah, get them off first. Oh, you know what? You just have to get off in that
3: Do you know what?
0: Fashion.
3: I actually think...
1: Go on. Go on.
0: What, make everyone sit down and get the kids off first?
3: No. I think you should put... No, I don't think...
1: Go on.
3: I think you should put families and kids down the back and all the people that are working and need to get off quickly at the front.
0: But kids
1: because
0: need to get
1: your
0: off.
1: Life's more important than ours because you've got places to go, is that
3: just
1: right?
3: We get off quicker.
1: You know what? You have so much anxiety travelling on planes as a parent because
0: of get the kids off
1: people
0: first.
1: With douchebag attitudes like that.
0: Well, you don't have a screaming child in your arms. You're just sitting there.
1: I remember we landed in
0: watching the Golden Girls on Netflix.
1: Oh, God. You know what? Whack on your Bose noise-canceling headphones.
0: I don't mind the idea of giving, like, families a section, though.
3: Yeah, down the back.
0: Because then maybe...
3: just a little corner.
0: Oh, I don't care if it's down the back. You can get off the back, so you can get off first.
1: You know what? We actually don't want to be near people like you.
3: Well, all right, charter your own plane.
0: What about if, like...
3: Actually,
0: okay,
3: that's a good idea.
0: I don't know. I don't have kids. But if, like, the back 10 rows were for families, right, and maybe there's more room in the overhead. Or people will crack it that they don't get more room if you don't have kids.
1: Normally they do put families down the back.
0: Because you can get off the back and
1: then
0: you get off first.
1: But then there's nothing worse than when you land and they go, oh, strong winds today, around they're getting off the front.
0: But if the families were kind... Now, don't come at me. This is a open planning
1: session. No, 100%. No, it's fine. We'll walk up and down the stairs while holding the kids in the back.
0: Oh, the stairs, yeah.
1: No, you're right. You guys use the little runway.
0: Or the front then. Whatever section.
3: You know what? You can hang at the galley down the back. That's cool. It's fun down there.
0: No question. If all the families were together...
3: Warm up your milk.
0: Would parents feel less anxious if your baby was irritated or crying because you know you're around other families?
1: Yeah, I think you would, Loz. But what would make you feel less anxious is if people like Clint were just more accommodating on flights. Like if I get on a plane now without the kids and I'm next to a parent who's got their kid, I will openly be like, if there's anything you need, well, you know, you need to jump up at the overhead or you need me to grab anything.
0: Oh, because you've taken the aisle seat.
1: Yeah,
0: have you and just left the mum with the baby?
1: No, but just to put them at ease.
0: Yeah,
1: you know what I mean?
0: I agree.
1: And as a parent, someone saying that to you, it's like, oh, it's a massive weight off your shoulders.
0: Yeah. But do you
1: don't
0: think,
1: nod.
0: But do you think a family area would be good and then all the kids could play?
3: Yeah.
1: Up and down the aisle?
0: Maybe, I don't know. What do kids do on a plane?
1: Do you want to bring back vaping on the plane too, Clint?
3: Is vaping?
1: Or smoking?
0: No, he's back on the analogs these days.
3: No, mate.
1: Have you got any other unpopular opinions?
3: Oh, do I what?
1: 13 24 10 is our number. Let's run with this morning. 13 24 10. What is your unpopular opinion? So
0: you think there should be planes for families and planes for kid free?
1: Oh no, he wants us on a bus.
3: I mean, if you want to,
0: Oh, imagine. I think a family
3: plane.
0: If there's a 7 a.m. and a 7:30 to Sydney, why don't you make 7 a.m. No kids. 7:30, kids party. You cannot have Peppa Pig on the screens and stuff.
1: Yeah, and we'll wait in the car park. We won't come into the terminal until you guys are boarding.
3: I mean, if you insist.
1: We'd hate to ruin your
3: experience. If you insist, that's...
1: 13.
0: I'm trying to help. I've got a family, like families, planes and kids. Planes would be fun. Make as much noise as you want. They could have kid-friendly packs and foods. And
1: 13, 24, 10 is our number. Do you have an unpopular

0: popular opinion. Give
1: you
0: us a call.
1: You can all get gastro together in this car.
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4: 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In Castle Hill, there's a crash closing one northbound lane on Old Norton Road just past Parsonage Road. Avoid non-essential travel in the CBD and Pyrmont areas while the half marathon is on this morning. We've got major roads closed, including the Carl Expressway. Take the tunnel instead. In Mascot, the run to the airport looking okay in all directions, and the M4 through Concord is running well. Travel time eastbound from Church Street, Parramatta, currently 6 minutes. Unlock a Volkswagen deal this end of financial year, like the Crafter Runner from $59,990. 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Partly cloudy, top of 26. Right now it's 19 on Sydney's Nova 96.9. Now at Harvey Norman, take a further 10% off all Australian-made AH Beard mattresses. Hurry, ends Monday. Don't miss a further 10% off AH Beard mattresses at Harvey Norman now.
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0: weekend, everybody. Nova.
1: Good morning.
0: This is Jason Lauren. Clint is here from the Nova newsroom as well. 13-24-10, do you have an unpopular opinion?
2: Yeah, anything goes. Well, almost anything goes. Yeah, do we have any rules? Do we have any guardrails?
0: No. Clint ripped in before to parents saying that we're not allowed on flights with our kids.
2: No, I never said that.
0: Sorry, you said we're allowed on the flight, but you want us at a different end.
2: I said, why not?
1: No, that was me. And I didn't say I wanted them at a different end. I asked for your feedback saying, would that make families more comfortable if they're all together?
2: Yeah, I just think, like, you know, maybe you can sort of put everyone together.
1: No, what you actually said was that they should get off last.
2: I said we can get off quicker.
1: Yes, so they should get off last.
0: I remember landing. We came back from New Zealand. Felix was like 1.5.
2: Yeah.
0: And you know when everyone stands up and you're waiting to get off and we're standing there and we're in the middle of the aisle and he's just screaming because his ears hadn't popped. Oh. Screaming. Oh. And everyone on either side didn't have kids, but they weren't letting us rush through. We just had to wait. It's like, just get us off first. Yep.
2: Mm.
0: You don't care. Who am I kidding? We'd be getting off.
2: No, I care. I do.
0: Matthew,
2: have a good
1: it's
2: heart.
1: Chaos getting off a plane. There should be a better system.
0: 13-24-10 is our number. Hello, Matty.
3: Good morning, guys.
0: What's your unpopular opinion?
3: I'm a truck driver. I'm on the roads a lot. So I believe if you cause a lane closure on the freeways, be it an accident or a breakdown, you should be fine.
0: 100%.
1: Oh,
0: man, that's good call. Great call.
1: So if you're the one who causes the accident,
0: yeah.
1: I mean, you're
3: already
1: aware of
3: the pain, there's a lot of hold-ups out here on the roads that can be quite frustrating.
0: Yeah, good point.
1: I also think that if they're doing roadworks and it's down to less lanes, we shouldn't be paying tolls.
0: Good call.
1: I shouldn't be paying linked when I'm actually sitting in traffic and this is taking longer.
0: Yeah.
2: I mean, that's very
1: free. That lift the tolls on the days that not all lanes are available.
0: Mm. Actually, just on the fines, they should fine the parents at school drive through pickup whose kids aren't ready to get in the car because they're just holding up the whole line.
1: Oh, yeah. What happens? Like, are you so mad at your kid when you get to the front? And you're like, where are you?
0: Yeah,
1: I told
0: you
1: to be here waiting, and you see them on the monkey bars.
0: Quarter past three, they open the gate, and all the parents drive in and loop around. And it's just, your kid, in, go. And then yesterday, we're all banked up behind this car. Everyone's trying to go round the car. Her kid's not there. The kid's probably on the monkey bars. Fine them.
1: Find the kid or the parent?
0: Find them both.
1: You reckon? Oh, he's on He's on a rampage today.
0: Yep.
1: Everyone's getting fines from Jace today.
0: What are they doing in Queensland? Adult time?
1: Adult crime. I'm not sure being on the monkey bars is adult crime, though. But what about parents who send their kids to daycare sick?
0: Oh.
1: What do you think should happen to them, Jace?
0: Find them, too.
1: Straight to jail.
0: Straight to jail. Do not pass go. Hello, Rachel.
4: Hi, guys. How are you?
0: We're good. Unpopular opinion. What do you got?
4: So when you're working in the office or anywhere really where there's aircon, I think that whoever's feeling hot has got total control of the temperature. And if you're cold,
0: Rachel, we can't take clothes off. They can put clothes on.
1: Well, that's not
4: exactly
1: true. Okay, Rachel, let me set the scene in
2: here. I think Rachel's a plant.
0: Rachel is not a Rachel and I've never met. Have we, Rachel?
4: Rachel works in a very busy office. And too many people complain of being cold and they need a hot water bottle.
1: You know what the issue is? It's when people like Jace wear hoodies and jumpers and refuse to take them off, so we all have to shiver. That's not fair. You have to take your jumper off first.
0: I can't. I'm raw dogging today.
1: Well, that's on you, bro.
2: And you know what? In this setup, there are three of us, right?
1: Majority rules.
0: Unfortunately. You're old. You run hot.
1: Unfortunately, it never rules.
2: Trina, hello.
5: Hi, how are you?
2: Now, we're hoping you have an unpopular opinion for us.
5: Well, I'm pretty sure, Clint, that you're going to be so happy with my opinion.
0: Here we go.
2: Don't come for me.
5: I think Jace will totally agree. But if the flight is shorter than 3 hours, then all seats should be locked so that people can't recline.
1: I reckon 100%. 3 hours. Oh, yeah, two. Mm.
2: Yeah, no, I don't mind that, Trina.
0: No, 3 hour flight, you don't need to be laying back.
2: No. Well, I can sleep anywhere.
0: Yeah, exactly.
2: Upright,
0: you know what?
2: Down.
0: Go to the little news agent and buy that inflatable pillow to put around your neck if you really need it.
2: I think they should be banned.
1: I think, the neck pillows?
2: Yeah, they are
0: Pulp, yeah.
1: Nah. They're great. Not the inflatable ones aren't good, I don't think. No, I think the ones with like the little beanie bits.
2: Oh, yeah.
0: Trina, I'm with you. When you're on a domestic flight and that seat comes back, I'm like, really, bro?
1: People who have their seat reclined during the meal service.
0: They should be banned. Yeah, they even say over the PA. Please put
2: banned
0: your seat
2: for
0: up.
2: Life.
1: Do they?
0: Yeah, they do.
2: Oh, yeah, and also
0: meal service, you've got to put your seat up.
1: Do they say that?
0: Yeah.
2: And you can chat to the hostie as well. They will often get stuck into the bloke who has his seat down during meal service.
0: Oh, that won't be awkward for the next 2 hours.
2: Yeah, yeah. Nah, they're on your side.
0: Excuse me, Mr. Stanaway behind you wants you to put your seat up. Oh, we know you're travelling with a child. Can you get down the back as well?
6: Jason Lauren. On Nova.
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16: Now at Harvey Norman, take a further 10% off all Australian-made AHB-ed mattresses. Hurry, ends Monday. Don't miss a further 10% off AHB-ed mattresses at Harvey Norman now. Major road closures in the Sydney CBD, Pyrmont and the Rocks for the half marathon this morning, including the Carl Expressway and Western Distributor. The Warringah Freeway upgrade may slow you up between North Sydney and Cammeray. Look out for changed traffic conditions. The M7 is looking good northbound from Prestons to Richmond Road. Travel time currently 20 minutes. And the M5 is on time through Lemire, Moorbank and Milperra. Take your journey further. 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Partly cloudy, top of 26. Right now it's 20 on Sydney's Nova 96.9. 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
20: Good morning, I'm Eleanor Quirk. Police remain at a home in Sydney Southwest where three people have been murdered. Emergency crews called to the Rosemeadow property early this morning to find the bodies of a woman in her 60s and a man in his 20s. A 64-year-old man was critically injured and has since died in hospital. A 32-year-old man's been arrested over the deaths. Other states are under pressure to follow the lead of New South Wales, which is cracking down on service stations that fail to report accurate fuel prices. Under new laws coming into force this week, retailers face on-the-spot fines of up to $11,000 for misleading drivers. Minister for Better Regulation and Fair Trading, Anulak Chantavong, putting servos on notice.
21: This is about making sure that motorists get the fairest deal. We'll also be tripling the fines for those caught doing the wrong thing.
20: It comes as the price of petrol is expected to climb again, with oil prices hitting wartime highs, pressure now building on the federal government to extend the cut to the fuel excise. The grandfather of murdered five-year-old Kumanjayi little baby is calling for calm as the family begins the traditional period of sorry business.
24: To show respect for our family and to have a space and time to have a grieving.
20: And Donald Trump's taking credit for the rise in popularity of 1970s Village People anthem YMCA. The president says the song rose to new heights after he started dancing to it during his 2024 election campaign.
25: It never hit number one. It was number five 32 years ago, and it went to number one for months during the last months of the game. We love that song.
19: Nova Sports.
20: NRL and the Roosters defeated the Broncos 38-24. The Eels went down to the Warriors 36-14 and Gold Coast suffered a loss to Canberra 28-12. Raiders coach Ricky Stewart says his side stepped up.
26: I put it on every individual. It wasn't a team performance. It had to come from individuals. That was going to create the team performance. When Joey Roddy broke his hand, Ardo had to go to back row. And I had three middles. And they had Joe, Corey and Morgan. They led the team today, and Joe's leadership as a captain was as good as I've seen.
20: And you're up to date on the latest from the newsroom.
19: Jason Lauren on Nova.
0: Well, good morning. Welcome to your Sunday.
1: Good morning.
0: After this, I am off to soccer. We've just signed our four-year-old Archie up to soccer.
1: Yeah. First morning of soccer.
0: Got the uniform. Cute. We're doing it.
1: How big is his uniform? The little four-year-old's just so cute.
0: I know. It looks like he's wearing a dress.
1: Because you buy them and say that they're going to wear the same one for 4 years.
0: We're doing it because his little mate Charlie plays. His mate from Kindy.
1: Cute.
0: And they're thick as thieves. And he's, Charlie's dad got me all the details and everything. But Charlie's dad went on a Bucks weekend yesterday. So... Or Bucks Day yesterday.
1: Maybe mum will take him to
0: soccer. I'll be very surprised if his dad makes this morning.
1: First day of soccer. Dad's asleep.
0: What an impression.
1: Speaking of little ones, I have been put on auntie duty for the last few weeks because my sister-in-law has broken her hand.
0: Oh, that's right.
1: Well, she didn't break it actually. Yeah. She sort of cut it off. She cut her thumb off effectively.
0: She's now got a hook.
1: I know that sounds dramatic, but like she literally basically cut it off.
0: Yeah.
1: Like, had to get... The thumb's, two rounds of surgery, plastic surgery.
0: It's back. The thumb's reattached. It's all good.
1: Not a lot of movement in the hands. Anyway, so I've had to step up and help with my niece, and I'm just not sure I'm cut out for it.
0: I can't wait to see your sister. I'm going to be like, how are you? Thumbs up?
1: Well, it's actually permanently up because it's in a cast. So she'll give you a thumbs up. It's the only thing she can do.
0: We'll get to Auntie Lauren duties coming up later on this hour. We'll catch up with our good mate Andy Lee as well. But next, oh, guys, we've been doing it all wrong. I'll explain more on the other side of this. You are listening to Weekend Breakfast. It is Jason Lauren, Clint's here as well. You're on Nova. Deep.

0: It's your weekend breakfast show. Good morning. You're listening to Nova. You're on the air with Jason Lauren. Clint's here from the newsroom too.
1: Now, Jace, the other day during story time, you made a little clanger, which we, Lauren and I, took sheer delight in. Actually, Lauren picked it up. It sort of slipped through to the keeper for me, but Lauren picked it up straight away.
2: I know. Out of all the times like that she doesn't listen to me,
1: I know.
2: She listened this day, and yeah. I'm like, don't. This is the one time I didn't want you to listen.
1: So here's what you said.
2: If I was on a first date, I'd be expecting to pay. But if she just pushes the bill over my way, I'm like, I'm not a parking meter. I'm not just...
3: I'm not a parking meter?
2: Yeah.
3: What does that mean?
2: Like I'm just not.
3: Did you just make that up? I've never in all of my days heard someone say, I'm not a parking meter. Do you mean I'm not an ATM?
2: Yeah, I'm not an ATM, Lauren.
3: Lucky you're not a parking meter.
2: Shut up! Okay.
3: Well, I'd never heard it before because it's not a saying.
2: Where I got confused was when someone tries to give me change. I'm like, I'm not a parking meter. Okay. I'm good.
3: Oh, when they give you coins.
2: Yeah, I hate coins. Hate
3: people,
2: coins.
3: Are people dishing out coins? Like, I owe you $20. He's $20 in gold coins.
2: Yeah, sometimes, especially kids.
3: Do that. Oh, yeah. Kids. Kids are different.
1: Look, I get it. I mean, people get phrases wrong all the time. I remember I used to say, for all intensive purposes.
3: Intensive.
1: For all intents.
2: For all intents? Is it for all intensive purposes?
3: Intents and purposes.
1: No, it's, yeah.
3: Intents and it's purposes.
1: For all intents and purposes.
3: Yes.
2: And.
3: Yeah. And. What but did
2: I
3: you think say, of all
2: I just, put I just them dropped together. The end. I went for all intents and purposes.
1: Yeah, I just said intensive, like as intensive care.
3: They're as bad as each other. Intensive purposes and
1: but I said that
3: all intents purposes. No, you wouldn't say that.
2: Normally, I mean, it'd be the speed I'd be saying it to. If I'm rolling that, I'd normally be in an argument.
1: A lot of people say nip it in the butt.
3: Nip it in the bud.
2: Oh, like a ciggy bud?
1: I think it's a...
3: In the bud. Like the bud is the early, like a flower. And it's a bud
1: the
3: before
1: bud.
3: It comes. Nip it in the bud. Get it done before it flowers and becomes a bigger deal.
1: Yeah.
3: You say in the butt.
2: Yeah.
3: You also say bottomless pig. And it's a bottomless pit.
2: Well, depending who's eating.
1: Oh, I mean, the pigs eat a lot.
3: No, a pig without a bottom would be a problem.
1: other classics through the years. Take it for granted, not
3: Who
1: granted.
3: Who said that? Jace? You wouldn't say. Did you say that? Take it for granted?
2: No, granted.
3: Oh, yeah, you know that one. You did say once it was the final bullet in the coffin. Didn't you? Or the bullet in the grave? Final bullet in the grave instead of...
2: Laura... 13 24 10 is our number if you get a saying wrong. What have you got for us?
4: Morning. I was once talking in a sentence and I was a bit rushed and I said, not to undress the elephant in the room instead of not to address the elephant in the room. It stuck with the family ever since.
3: Yeah. And you know what? When you say that around people who love you, they never let you forget.
2: Yeah. Not we undressing the elephant again? The That's solid. I like that one.
3: Stephanie, good morning. What have you been saying wrong?
5: Oh, I've been saying, like, ammo, so that's his ammo instead of M-O. I only realised a couple of months ago.
1: Yeah, it's like you mean ammo as in explosive
3: ammunition.
1: Ammo.
2: Yeah, that's a guy's. Yeah.
3: That's what I would have thought.
2: No, it's a guy's M-O.
1: M-O.
3: What's M-O mean?
5: It's like some Latin.
1: Yeah, modus operandi.
3: Hang on, can you put it in a sentence for me? Yeah.
1: What is it?
3: Yep, either of you two?
1: What's his motor operandi?
2: Yeah,
1: I don't know
2: so
1: how
2: like,
1: to say the first bit though.
2: Oh, what is it? Yeah, the servo's been robbed again and they've left a half eaten donut. That's his MO.
1: Yeah.
2: They say it a lot on Law and Order SVU.
3: His MO.
2: It's almost like the calling card.
3: So it's like, is it like that's his, not that's his motive?
2: Standby.
5: Correct.
1: Modus operandi.
2: There you go.
5: That's
3: method of operating.
2: Yeah.
3: Oh, so that's like his signature move.
1: That's his MO.
3: Yeah. Leaving half a donut.
2: That's what always comes up. Oh, it's hypothetical.
3: I didn't know that. MO.
2: Law and Order SVU comes up a lot.
1: Does it?
2: Yeah. Well, you know, another finger's, you know, off the body. That's his MO.
1: Because when you're watching that.
3: Oh, that's his like signature move.
2: Yeah. Thumb's missing.
1: They often leave you on. They often leave you on tender hooks.
2: I say tender hook. Is that right?
1: No.
3: Tenter
1: hooks.
3: Tenter.
2: Oh, but I like being tender.
3: What does tenter
2: mean? If I'm
3: going to
2: be hooked, I'd rather it be a tender one.
3: What does it actually mean?
1: Oh, who knows?
2: Lauren, what saying do you say wrong?
6: I used to say son or death, for sudden death.
3: Instead of sudden death, you'd say what? Some of us?
6: Sudden death.
2: Oh, the phone's hard to hear.
3: Yeah, so she was trying to say sudden death.
2: Yeah.
3: I don't know what she was trying to say there.
2: Producers, what was she trying to say?
3: What was she trying to say, Brooks?
7: She used to say son or death rather than sudden death.
3: Oh, son or death.
7: Got a very dark meaning.
2: Yeah, both, to be honest.
3: It's son not or tender death. Hooks.
1: It's tenter hooks.
3: But I don't know what tenter means. What does it mean?
1: Don't know.
3: Oh, what are you doing on your computer now?
1: I'm looking at chest of drawers and chest of drawers.
3: Oh, he said that. Jace, that was you.
1: As in a chest of drawer.
3: I had to get someone to help move my chest of drawers. We're like, chest of drawers?
1: That's a chest of drawers.

0: enjoying your Sunday morning. It is Jason Lauren, where your weekend breakfast show here on Nova. Andy Lee is on the air with us this morning. Mm. The 100 with Andy Lee returns with the Prime Minister facing the nation on 9.
1: Yes.
0: And 9 now.
2: Elbow's on the 100.
3: He's on. We do a segment called Face the 100. We bring out a celebrity. The first thing is we don't introduce them. We turn to the 100 and go, how many do you recognise this? How many of you recognise this person? I mean, Albo didn't get 100%.
0: Oh, are you serious?
3: Is there anything more Australian?
2: Oh, God. Do you know what? I reckon people would say no just to be like,
3: no. We double-checked. It fascinates me. That's why this show fascinates me, is you always think, oh, well, everyone should know that. But this person was just country person that just was farmer. That's all they wanted to do.
2: Didn't know who
0: I don't think I could tell you the name of the opposition leader at the moment.
3: There you go. Like we,
2: Jace also doesn't know the national anthem.
0: No, I do. I just don't know that verse.
2: No, you didn't know the second line.
1: You dug it up the first.
0: Anyway, it's not about me. Back to the 100. Andy.
3: So Albo on Face the 100. He gets asked about Trump flat out. So that was fascinating to hear his response on that. But the other thing I asked him is like, you know, when you don't like a foreign leader, and I'm not linking that to Trump, so don't take that out of context. But I said, when you don't like a foreign leader, how good at you giving the fake smile when you, for the press, have to do the handshake?
0: I've seen the promo. Yeah. He's good at doing the fake smile.
2: Yeah, you'd have to be.
1: And don't they all buy each other gifts as well? Wouldn't you just buy the most repulsive gift for a...
3: What's that? What's the most repulsive gift?
1: Well, I don't know.
3: Topless Ben Stanaway photo?
1: A Carlton jumper, maybe.
2: Oh my God.
1: Don't they do a handover of gifts?
2: Yeah, remember when he was going to see Donald Trump, we're asking what he was going to get.
0: I don't think he's actually down at Westfield.
1: You don't think?
0: No.
2: It was when Elbo was meeting the royal family and the kids, and we were like, what are you going to take? And he took baby little Ugg boots and like...
3: Yeah. Oh, that's a good gift.
2: That's a good solid. Yeah.
1: And a six-pack of Elbo lager or whatever it is.
0: But he's not allowed
2: What's
0: to take
2: Elbo
0: gifts.
2: Lager?
1: He's
0: got his own beer.
1: Yeah.
3: He does not.
2: No, he doesn't.
0: Yes, he does.
1: Yeah.
3: Mid-string?
1: Yeah, he took... He went to see...
2: a homebrew.
1: He went to see Keir Starmer, the Britain PM, and he took along a six-pack of his own beer.
0: Yeah.
2: No.
0: It's on tap in some pubs. You need to get it at bloody Old Mates.
3: Oh, exactly. Elbo beer.
2: Right. I reckon Old Mates is doing all right.
3: Yeah.
2: Elbow's lager.
0: Speaking of Old Mates, Clint and I were talking about this in pre-drinks because we're on from 5:30. I believe there was a theft that's gone down at Old Mates.
3: Yes.
2: Oh, my God, I can't believe that.
1: A serious theft as well.
3: Yeah.
2: Did you find
3: someone stole the Australian Women's Weekly cookbook front cover that we've got framed.
0: So they've taken the whole frame?
3: They've taken the whole frame.
0: They've put
2: on
0: down
2: camera.
0: Their pants?
3: Yeah, and took it up the jumper and out. And so we said, hey, look, we've got the person on camera.
2: We know who you are.
3: We know who you are. We don't know who they are because Manhattan's a big city. But we've identified the person, but we just want it back. And so we said, look, if it comes back safely, $8 schooners for the rest of May.
0: See, I think this is a dangerous offer.
3: It came back this morning.
0: That's exactly right. And what do you think everyone's going to do now? Go down and flog it to get $8 schooners?
3: I feel like we're just going to have theft rights.
0: Yes.
2: You've rewarded.
0: I was like, what are you
3: We should
0: doing?
3: Have gone the other way.
2: Yes.
3: If it doesn't come back, $20
2: schooners. Yeah.
0: I was like, man, next time I'm there, I'm going to flog something.
3: But it got returned safely this morning, anonymously dropped off.
0: How was it returned? Just on the doorstep?
3: Yep. Anonymously dropped off this morning.
2: They just left it on the doorstep.
1: Well, thank goodness for that.
2: Do we know if it was an Australian or American? It feels like a very Australian thing to do.
3: Do you reckon?
2: Yeah. I want the Women's Weekly cookbook on my wall in my New York apartment.
3: Yeah, probably. I don't know, but I'll try and get more details for you.
2: Yes, please. Yes.
0: What cakes did you get as a kid out of the Women's Weekly book?
3: The cricket pitch.
1: we were talking about that.
2: I had the train.
0: The swimming pool, the jelly.
3: With the jelly.
2: Oh, yeah, that was doing it.
3: Yeah.
2: Solid.
3: Yeah.
2: And the duck. Remember the duck with the
3: chips?
0: Yeah.
3: Tough to pull off that one.
0: Only need two chips, Mum. I'll eat the packet.
3: Yeah.
2: All right, Andy, talk to us about the 100 because I love when you come on and give us
3: competition between the three of you.
0: Yep. Okay, done.
3: Here we go. We'll just jump into it. It's all about percents. This is about Australians' behaviour. What percent of Australians have been resuscitated?
0: Oh.
1: 12%. Oh, that's high.
0: I was
2: going to say 4%.
0: I'm going to go 8.
3: Oh, 8!
0: Bang!
2: Well done.
1: Wow. Well
3: he's off to
1: you.
3: A flyer.
0: Anyone here?
1: No. Haven't been so lucky.
3: What percent of Australians have broken up with someone after something they saw on their social media?
2: On the other person's social media?
3: Yeah.
2: Oh, 30.
1: Really?
2: Yeah, chicks blow up all the time about stuff blokes put on social media.
1: Yeah, 20s.
0: Yeah, I'm going to say 45.
3: Clint's got this one. Just 4.

0: 4%.
1: Oh, really? 4%?
2: Wow. And not stupid enough to put it on.
0: You've got to remember it's the all of Australia. Yeah. So that includes the 70-year-olds. Yeah. Yeah.
3: Did you have to explain that question to the 70-year-olds? All right, one more. Go.
0: Okay. Here we go.
3: I've just realised this show could really get you in an argument with your partner if you're watching together.
0: Opinion-based question.
2: Oh.
0: What percent of Australians feel it's okay to tell their partner they find someone else attractive?
3: Oh, those silly people. Oh, my God, this is like the people I'm married at first sight where they put the photos in the wrong order.
2: Oh, it'd be high.
1: Yeah, honesty is the best policy, isn't it?
2: Oh, wait. How is it worded to say that someone else is attractive?
0: Yes.
2: Oh.
3: 32%.
2: It's 60.
1: Yeah, I would say about 50.
2: 75.
1: 50.
0: 63.
2: Yeah, well done. Fun.
0: Do you guys split the
2: and it's all the chicks, right? We don't mind saying, oh, he's hot. But if it's the other way around, we're like, what do you mean? What do you mean? That 63% is all females.
0: Oh, my partner, Beck, she'll just list them. When I say, what's your leave pass? She's got a running list. Oh, like seven or so.
3: Which is not great. One day, your line of work, you're going
0: to
3: meet them.
0: Yeah. One day I said to Beck, if you had to sleep with one of my friends.
2: Now that's a slippery question.
0: Who would you pick? Before I finished the K on pick, she went, Ben or Tim.
2: I could answer that about your friends too, I reckon.
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5: Now at Harvey Norman, take a further 10% off all Australian-made AH Beard mattresses. Hurry ends Monday. Don't miss a further 10% off AH Beard mattresses at Harvey Norman now. Sydney Half Marathon on this morning. The Carlton Expressway closed over Circular Quay. That's until 12:30 p.m. The Western Distributor also closed city-bound from Piermont to the city until 10:30 a.m. St Clair to Erskine Park, we have ongoing roadworks on Mamre Road both ways between the M4 and Erskine Park Road. It's a 7-minute run on the M2 eastbound from Pennant Hills Road to Lane Cove Tunnel. Anytime Fitness is celebrating their 18th birthday, so it's time to hit the club. 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Mostly sunny, top of 26 today in the city and 27 in the west. Right now, it's 20 degrees on Sydney's Nova 96.9. 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

0: Good morning and welcome to your Sunday. It's your Nova Breakfast Show. You've got Jason Lauren.
1: Guys, you may recall earlier this week I was telling you that my poor sister-in-law, Steph, who I adore.
2: Oh, no, don't laugh.
1: It's not funny. No. But she's had to have plastic surgery on her hand because she had a knife incident while opening a kid's toy. Her thumb was basically hanging
2: off. So did she have to go under?
1: Oh, yeah. She
2: had
1: to reattach the tendons and then give plastic surgery. Oh, like her thumb was pretty much hanging on by the skin.
0: My mum broke her tendon when she was like in her 60s and she just never got it fixed. But it was the bird finger.
1: So did it say stiff or bent?
0: Yeah, no, stiff.
2: Oh, so, she couldn't bend it.
0: Well, so when she was driving around, it just always looked like she was flipping the bird.
2: Oh, no. That's
1: well, that could have been Steph always doing thumbs up. Except it was flopping, so it would have been more like thumbs down. So she's got a cast on that hand. Anyway, she tried to do something with the other hand and she damaged her finger on the other hand, and her finger is now in plaster on the other hand too. It's a diabolical mess. She's got a two-year-old, my beautiful niece, Cece, who is in daycare, obviously stepping up the daycare hours.
2: Because, she's double. She's
1: one
2: like the
1: finger.
2: Out of something about Mary.
1: Her left hand is a bionic arm, it looks like, and
0: Police
1: the right
0: Academy.
1: Finger.
0: Yeah, Police Academy, he's got this.
1: Well, it's just the right finger. But my niece is at daycare and they walk her to and from daycare in her pram, but it's hard to push the pram because it's hard to control up and down hills with one hand and only three fingers because one finger's in plaster.
0: You need a double prep. Put anyway, Cece and Steph in the pram.
1: Yeah, seriously. So I've been asked to help on kinder pickup.
0: Oh, God.
1: Even kinder, it's daycare.
2: Hey, sis, welcome to the club.
0: What?
1: Oh, my good golly gosh, I get there. There's also, what are you parents doing? There's a huge sign saying, please fold your prams down. I walk into this cupboard and it looks like where prams go to die. There's, I reckon, 100 prams.
2: 100 bugaboos.
1: And they all, look at this pram graveyard. All look the same.
2: Oh, yeah.
1: So I'm like, which one is it? She goes, it's the one with the pink water bottle. I'm like, sis.
2: Oh, so it's your park and ride, do you?
1: Well, they leave, they put the pram, they obviously, I don't know, is this what parents are doing? You drop the child, you put the pram in this cupboard thing.
0: Yeah, well, like if I can leave the pram there, I'll leave it there.
1: And then you pick the kid up and you put it. But the prams, it's like a jigsaw. You've got to get, I had to get 20 out to get hers out.
0: Try getting the kid in the car at Westfield, put the shopping in the back, packing down the pram, all while Jerry's sitting there with his indicator on wanting your parking
1: spot. No, that's
0: fine.
1: Jerry can wait. This is the worst system. Why? They need parking lots for the prams in there.
0: Hang on. Are you suggesting valet at daycare?
1: Oh, I mean, that would be ideal.
0: You want pram valet?
1: I have never in my life seen the pram situation like that. Are you in pram territory when you pick up your nephew?
2: There's, with Ollie, sort of, if I have to get him from preschool, but thankfully, Leo's now in prep, so there's not the need for prams. It's more scooters.
1: Scooter parking. Kids are in scooters.
0: Oh, yeah, and then you've got to pick them up.
1: No, these are two-year-olds.
0: You've got to take them to basketball, don't you?
2: Yeah, basketball.
0: So have you got balls rolling around in the boot of the car?
2: We've got the balls rolling around. We've also got change of clothes. We've got all that sort of stuff. What?
0: How's the mums?
2: Well, we've had school holidays, so they'll be itching for it.
1: Oh, that is absolutely foul. Well, you think they're counting down the school holiday days until they get
0: Deborah,
1: stand away.
0: Deborah, put on some Estee Lauder. Clint Stanaway's coming.
2: It's this afternoon, so I'll report back on Monday.
1: You reckon they're going to be itching to see you?
2: What do you do on the holidays?
1: You reckon they'll be itching for small talk with you? That is so foul.
0: Please.
1: Foul town, Louisiana, that's what I'm calling
0: that.
1: Anyway, parents, I feel for you getting those bloody strollers out.
0: And I feel for the mums that have to deal with sleep this afternoon.
1: Oh, I can't even think about it.
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